0: It's December 6, 2014. We're gonna drive across LA and hit every wedding we possibly can. It's gonna be awesome. And we're late. What's the door for you, Mr. Madden?
1: Woo-hoo! Let's do it!

Thank you so much, Tiny Desk, for having us. It's Justin Bieber here, and this is my incredible band. We're here to do a few songs for you guys, so sit back, relax, and enjoy the show.

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1: 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Do not miss any.

0: the local inhabitants.
1: Warning, do not engage the local inhabitants.
2: I'm just trying to get his boat down the stream, and it seems like it's taking 500 years. I'm just gonna bust these lips open.
3: The fruit, go back. And get the fruit.
2: Oh, shit. In the tree?
3: Yeah.
2: I thought that was health.
3: Yes.
2: Okay.
3: Yes.
2: And then eat it.
4: Level 69 unlocked.
3: Look at you. Okay, we threw the mission trees and getting fruit.
4: Now entering.
3: The lips.
4: Level 69.
2: Why am I strangely attracted to this being?
3: Where is he from?
2: I don't know. Earth or something?
3: Spell it.
2: E-A-R-T-H.
3: I think the E is definitely silent.
2: Yeah.
3: Earth.

0: Your Majesty, we have a problem. They're trying to seize your throne.
1: Take me to them now.